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welcome. 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

Right, that last track, that was Miami Sync, track entitled Lure. This one playing, track entitled Kitchen Plug. That's from the one and only Captain Nakuzi.

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What a track. This one, track entitled Chromatic Equanimity. Equanimity. I can't even say the word. That's from Luca.

track entitled How You Feeling. This one right underneath me, track entitled Funky Flights. That's from Don Rescue, a Disco Dog on Inferno number 3. Check it.

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isn't the dope on dope. 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

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I'm back again. 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I don't know. I'll just laugh, you know. Gotta laugh and smile.

This little one I've been trying to find for a long time. I heard it on a DJ Sneak Old School mix and I thought, do you know what? That's a bit of me, that. So this is Drewski and DJ Dion, Wigged Out. So yeah, you got me live in the seat for the next hour. As promised, as I said at the start of the show, I'm going all old school. So let's see where it takes us, eh? But big love to each and every one of you locked in on this beautiful summery evening. The old sun's shining. Well, it sort of is. It's going in now, but it still's out there. Should grab a drink or whatever. A nice little seat to sit in. Or a floor to dance on. Let's go.

So this is one of them tracks, a crowd pleaser. Visions of the Future, Roy Davis Jr. and DJ Skull. And it's by Gene Ferris. So yeah, Roy Davis Jr. and DJ Skull mix. But it's one of those ones, isn't it? Mental health and all that, keep smiling, have a dance. And while you're there, my SoundCloud, soundcloud.com/house, and then the letters J and D. Insta, John, J-O-N, Dixon, D-I-C-K-S-O-N, _DJ. And the hashtag's Mood to Groove, not the number two, the letters two, T-O, and Mood to Groove Recordings. Anyway, let's go.

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Gemma, Mapano, Aldred C, Harry Williams, Emma, Hannah, Mr. Ryan Cole, old school mate, big love, Steve Manning, yeah.

I'd give this one a play tonight. This is Sinday, Sinday's Desire Mix, featuring LG, and it's by Hard Drive. Once again, you're listening to myself, Mood to Groove, on Atomics UK. Got me live until 9. Big yourselves up for everyone listening, having a dance, whatever, you know. It's Friday night, it's the weekend, let's go. Thank you so much, oh yeah.

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The love. The energy.

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Hope you're having a good old dance, eh?

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that last little Bobby Dazzler. Full Intention of Groove. This one Unentitled by Gant Gerard. Yeah.

Ah, that worked. Yeah, this one. This one's a vinyl recording. Time. Dano Menon remix. By DJ and E Smooth. We got there in the end, didn't we, eh? Live mixes, that's what it's all about. I don't know.

Right, so after this one, sadly, I've got one more left. From myself, anyway. This one's Climax, DJ Duke edit. Nate Williams and Roy Davis. Anyway, thank you so much for locking in. It's been a pleasure. Lovely, lovely. Don't know why I just said that, but anyway. But yeah, thank you so much for lending me your listening ears. Big love to you all. Love to the family, management, the neighbours, online, DAB, you know who you are. 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Hashtag mood to groove. Not the number two, the word two, you know. And Mood to Groove Record, Mood to Groove Records. Mood to Groove Recordings, for goodness sake. There you go, anyway.

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0: This one right here, right now, Camel Fat Remix, Fatboy Slim. Big shouts going out to the listeners locked in, locked on, and to all the message crew. 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
1: 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Yes, Atomix family.

The money kept rolling in. It was big time. We were the boy, I and he was rolling, man. We had so much fun. The money kept rolling in, man. Just came down the buckets. It was raining $100 bills. And we were trolling the whole operation, man. North, south, east, and west. It was like complete market penetration. All right, and right now, you know, we're just still standing strong. The ball keeps rolling. We just keep on holding on to the feeling that God is here, yeah. But what we just gotta do is just be willing and able to carry on helping older people out there around the world. All the human creativeness.

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1: Well, welcome along, ladies and gentlemen, to What a Relief It's Friday on this extra hot, sunny, super Friday. It is myself, DJ Relief. We're here with some house to start with, some old school house, as you may be able to hear in the background. So I'm here until 7 o'clock, and then we do have Mr. Mood's Groove, Mr. John Dixon, 7 till 9. Silly. Dangerous Dan, 9 till 11.
0: Hey, you.
1: I'll be doing an hour of house and then into some hardcore. We'll see where I go from there.
0: Dumbies.
1: So we get the shout outs to the Atomics family management, Mr. H and Lee C.
0: Hey,
1: give a shout out to Doghouse for the charity event last week, and also for the set I heard before mine. Thank you very much, gentlemen.
0: Be silly. Hey.
1: So we will get the shouts to dun dun dun dun dun. Paul Bossman at Martin. Hey. Whoop, whoop. There we go. Easy. Still.
0: Hey you.
1: We'll have a shout for Mr. H. Monty.
0: Hey, you. Don't be silly.
1: What is going on?
0: Hey, you. Don't be silly.
1: I'm connected.
0: Hey, you.
1: And it's gone straight out again.
0: Hey, you. Don't be silly. Hey, you. Hey, you.
1: Well, I can just keep on talking then, because it looks like my show is going to be cancelled if this carries on.
0: You.

0: you. Don't be silly. Hey you. Hey you. Don't be silly. Hey you. Hey you. Don't be silly.
1: Gentlemen, hey. And welcome along to What a Relief It's Friday with myself, DJ Relief. Hope everybody's well out there. Hope everybody's finished work now and on their way home or at home already, chilling with a beer. Hopefully the sun's going to come out and stay out rather than...
0: Hey, you. Hey, you. Hey, you. Don't be silly. Hey, you. Hey, you. Don't be silly. Hey, you. Hey, you. Don't be silly. Hey, you. Hey, you. Don't be silly. Hey, you.
1: We'll get the shout outs already. We get one to Ash, Mr. Beecham. Hope you're well, sir. Hope you enjoyed your holiday. Mr. H.
0: Be silly. Hey, you. Hey, you. Don't be silly. Hey, you. Hey, you. Don't be silly. Hey, you. Hey, you. Don't be silly. Hey, you. Hey, you. Don't be silly. Hey, you. Hey, you.
1: Speedy from the set before mine, Mr. Henner, MQZ, John Dixon, Mr. Wicks, Dangerous Dan, DJ Sound, CLB Music, Greg J, Scott, Uni, Teddy T. Hope you're all well, gentlemen.
0: Hey, you. Don't be silly. Hey, you. Hey, you.

0: Hey you. Hey you. Don't be silly. Hey you. Hey you. Don't be silly. Hey you. Hey you. Don't be silly. Hey you. Hey you. Don't be silly.
1: We get a shout out to Wayne, Maisie, Emma, Sean, and Amber, Candy, Paul, Bailey, Piper, Dean and Claire, AJ, Billy, the Lucid Fox, Toddysaurus Todd, hope you're well as well, sir. Harry, Cole, Michelle, Paul, Joe, Nikki. Oh, they're all in there already.
0: Don't be silly. Hey, you. Hey, you. Don't be silly. Hey, you. Hey, you. Don't be silly. Hey, you. Hey, you. Don't be silly. Hey, you. Hey, you. Don't be silly. Hey, you. Hey, you. Don't be silly. Hey, you. Hey, you. Don't be silly. Hey, you. Hey, you. Don't be silly. Hey, you. Hey, you. Don't be silly. Hey, you. Hey, you. Don't be silly. Hey, you. Hey, you. Don't be silly. Hey, you. Hey, you. Don't be silly. Hey, you. Hey, you. Don't be silly. Hey, you. Hey, you. Don't be silly. Hey, you. Hey, you. Don't be silly. Hey, you. Hey, you. Don't be silly. Hey, you.
1: Well, it looks like I'm back. Sorry about that, people. Yeah, I don't know what's going on. I will now start with the music. Let's get on with it. Let's have a good evening. I will speak to you all soon. The number, if you want to message in, is 07888 695 948. Thank you very much, guys. I'll speak to you soon.

Well, let's start again with the Sharks. Mr. H, Monty, Lisey, Mr. Hannah, MQZ, Mr. Dixon, Wicks, Dangerous Dan, Mr. DJ Sam, Disco Riot, CLB Music, Greg J, Scotty, Uni, Teddy T, and Speedy. Hope you're all well, gentlemen. We get shout outs to the regular listeners, Wayne, Maisie, and MR, Sean, and Amber, Candy, Paul, Bailey, Piper, Dean, Claire, AJ, Billy, Todd, Harry, Cole, Michelle, Paul, Joe, Ash, Nikki. Let's get on with it. Ciao for now. Bye-bye.

Well, that was a bit sudden. Let's get a shout out to Lee C, Mr. Dixon, Mr. H, Mr. Beecham. Hope you're all well. I will speak to you soon. And the boss is leaving. See you later, Paul. Studio Martin.

0: So remember, up after me, you've got Mr. John Dixon. And then it's Dangerous Dan to top the evening off. If you want to message in, the number's 07888 695 948. Bye-bye.
1: When the sun goes down, as long as I'm gonna be around you. 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

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So after the ads, I will be back, and it'll be some hardcore. I'll speak to you all soon. Ciao for now. Bye bye.

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I can't just smoke some regular weed and write, because regular weed don't fucking, it don't really do nothing for your thoughts and shit. 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